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3: Moose weather. Mainly cloudy, chance of showers tonight and a low of 6. Mainly cloudy tomorrow, chance of showers and a high of 13.
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7: Weather. Mainly cloudy, chance of showers tonight and a low of 6. Mainly cloudy tomorrow, chance of showers and a high of 13.
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6: Moose weather.
7: Mainly cloudy, chance of showers tonight and a low of 6. Mainly cloudy tomorrow, chance of showers and a high of 13.
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5: Moose weather.
6: Mainly cloudy, chance of showers tonight and a low of 6. Mainly cloudy tomorrow, chance of showers and a high of 13.
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4: Moose weather. Mainly cloudy, chance of showers tonight and a low of 6. Mainly cloudy tomorrow, chance of showers and a high of 13.
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1: Moose weather. Mainly cloudy, chance of showers tonight, any low of 6. Mainly cloudy tomorrow, chance of showers, any high of 13.
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2: Mainly cloudy, chance of showers tonight and a low of 6. Mainly cloudy tomorrow, chance of showers and a high of 13.
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4: Moose weather.
5: Mainly cloudy, chance of showers tonight and a low of 6. Mainly cloudy tomorrow, chance of showers and a high of 13.
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1: Good morning, I'm Stevon Cyrus. The Near North District School Board says its elementary students saw significant gains in every EQAO assessment area this year. Of note, they say the number of grade 3 students meeting the provincial standard in reading was up 12% and 16% in writing. Grade 6 math results increased by 11%. The board says all the results in both grades were higher than they were 3 years ago, showing sustained improvement over time. At the secondary level, officials say grade 9 math remains in the area of concern, with 35% of students meeting the provincial standard. Another area of focus is grade 10 literacy. This after a nearly 4% drop in the number of students who wrote the Ontario Secondary School Literacy Test for the first time, meeting the provincial standard. The season is winding down for the Heritage Railway and Carousel Company. This will be their final weekend of operation until the spring. Officials say they'll be open on Saturday from 10 to about 6:15, 1 to 5 Sunday afternoon, and 10 to 4 on Thanksgiving Monday. They're thanking everyone who has come out this season, adding, they've had visitors from 40 countries, 8 provinces, and 17 American states. The 2027 season is expected to start Victoria Day weekend.

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3: Out of the world of sports, Toronto's Austin Matthews scored in overtime as the Toronto Maple Leafs came back from a 3-goal deficit to defeat the Nashville Predators 5-4 last night. In other action, the Carolina Hurricanes beat the Montreal Canadiens 6-4, and the Detroit Red Wings skated to a 5-3 win over the Ottawa Senators. In the MLB playoff action last night, the San Diego Padres avoided elimination with a 4-3 victory over the Milwaukee Brewers in Game 3 of their NL Division Series. The Los Angeles Dodgers beat the Atlanta Braves 3-1 to take a 2-1 lead in the NL Division Series.
4: Moose weather.
3: Light rain this morning with a high of 14. Chance to shower until the afternoon with a high of 20. A few showers to the evening with a high of 12. And overnight, partly cloudy, the low of 7.
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7: Light rain this morning with a high of 14. Chance to shower into the afternoon with a high of 20. A few showers into the evening with a high of 12. And overnight partly cloudy. The low of 7.
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1: Good morning, I'm Stevon Cyrus. The Near North District School Board says its elementary students saw significant gains in every EQAO assessment area this year. Of note, they say the number of grade 3 students meeting the provincial standard in reading was up 12% and 16% in writing. Grade 6 math results increased by 11%. The board says all the results in both grades were higher than they were 3 years ago, showing sustained improvement over time. At the secondary level, officials say grade 9 math remains in the area of concern, with 35% of students meeting the provincial standard. Another area of focus is grade 10 literacy. This after a nearly 4% drop in the number of students who wrote the Ontario Secondary School Literacy Test for the first time, meeting the provincial standard. The season is winding down for the Heritage Railway and Carousel Company. This will be their final weekend of operation until the spring. Officials say they'll be open on Saturday from 10 to about 6:15, 1 to 5 Sunday afternoon, and 10 to 4 on Thanksgiving Monday. They're thanking everyone who has come out this season, adding, they've had visitors from 40 countries, 8 provinces, and 17 American states. The 2027 season is expected to start Victoria Day weekend.
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1: Out of the world of sports, Toronto's Austin Matthews scored in overtime as the Toronto Maple Leafs came back from a 3-goal deficit to defeat the Nashville Predators 5-4 last night. In other action, the Carolina Hurricanes beat the Montreal Canadiens 6-4, and the Detroit Red Wings skated to a 5-3 win over the Ottawa Senators. The MLB playoff action last night, the San Diego Padres avoided elimination with a 4-3 victory over the Milwaukee Brewers in Game 3 of their NL Division Series. The Los Angeles Dodgers beat the Atlanta Braves 3-1 to take a 2-1 lead in the NL Division Series.
0: Moose weather.
1: Light rain this morning with a high of 14, a chance to shower into the afternoon with a high of 20, a few showers into the evening with a high of 12, and overnight partly cloudy with a low of 7.
3: In the fall, the air gets crisper, and so do my socks.
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I'm Stevon. It is 6:46, and we have been having a good show so far, and we have some more stuff coming at you right now. And I want to let you know, how are you doing so far? We didn't do our check-in yesterday of our midweek check-in, so I want to do it now. How do you feel like you're getting towards your goals and things like that? For me, I'm a little bit behind. I'm not going to lie, but I've been focused on some other stuff. So I've been productive. I promise you that. So let me know your thoughts. How's it going in terms of some of your goals? Let me know via the text line, 705-753-1400, or let me know over on Facebook. Last Night by Pelch is up next.

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2: Moose weather.
6: Light rain this morning with a high of 14. A chance to shower into the afternoon with a high of 20. A few showers into the evening with a high of 12. And overnight, partly cloudy, with a low of 7.
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6: 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I'm Stevon. I hope you're having a great one. It is 6:51, and coming up next, it's the 7 o'clock hour. We'll have some more awesome stuff to do, so be sure to stick around.

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1: Good morning, I'm Stevon Cyrus. The Near North District School Board says its elementary students saw significant gains in every EQAO assessment area this year. Of note, they say the number of grade 3 students meeting the provincial standard in reading was up 12% and 16% in writing. Grade 6 math results increased by 11%. The board says all the results in both grades were higher than they were 3 years ago, showing sustained improvement over time. At the secondary level, officials say grade 9 math remains in the area of concern, with 35% of students meeting the provincial standard. Another area of focus is grade 10 literacy. This after a nearly 4% drop in the number of students who wrote the Ontario Secondary School Literacy Test for the first time, meeting the provincial standard. The season is winding down for the Heritage Railway and Carousel Company. This will be their final weekend of operation until the spring. Officials say they'll be open on Saturday from 10 to about 6:15, 1 to 5 Sunday afternoon, and 10 to 4 on Thanksgiving Monday. They're thanking everyone who has come out this season, adding, they've had visitors from 40 countries, 8 provinces, and 17 American states. The 2027 season is expected to start Victoria Day weekend.
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1: Out of the world of sports, there were two Canadian teams in action in the NHL last night. The Edmonton Oilers used a 5-goal second period to beat the Anaheim Ducks 5-2, while Kyle Connor scored his 5th goal of the season with 1 minute left in regulation to lift the Winnipeg Jets to a 3-2 victory over the Colorado Avalanche. In the MLB Divisional Series action last night, the Tampa Bay Rays beat the New York Yankees 4-3 for a 3-game sweep of their AL Division Series. Los Angeles Dodgers advanced to the National League Championship Series with a 4-1 victory over the Atlanta Braves. The Milwaukee Brewers defeated the San Diego Padres 3-1 to win the series and advanced to face the Dodgers, and the Cleveland Guardians avoided a sweep of their series against the Chicago White Sox with a 9-3 victory.
0: Moose weather.
1: Light rain this morning with a high of 14. Chance to shower into the afternoon with a high of 20. A few showers into the evening with a high of 12. And overnight, partly cloudy, with a low of 7.
0: Let's face it, you just freaking love music. 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

0: 99.3 Moose FM, West Nipissing's best music. Welcome back. I'm Stevan. That was Houdini by Dua Lipa. And we are going to continue on with our good old show here today. And we're going to just continue on from yesterday. Some of the relatable stuff that we brought up. Yeah, we're, you know what? I thought we were going to do it next week. We're just going to get rid of it today. So be sure to come back and make sure to keep score of what which ones work the best for you. So we'll be back after this short break. But I also want to let you know that you can stream us anywhere at any time. As long as you have Wi-Fi or data, you can listen to Moose on the go.
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0: Light rain this morning with a high of 14. Chance of shower into the afternoon with a high of 20. A few showers into the evening with a high of 12. And overnight partly cloudy with a low of 7.
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1: Good morning, I'm Stevon Cyrus. The Near North District School Board says its elementary students saw significant gains in every EQAO assessment area this year. Of note, they say the number of grade 3 students meeting the provincial standard in reading was up 12% and 16% in writing. Grade 6 math results increased by 11%. The board says all the results in both grades were higher than they were 3 years ago, showing sustained improvement over time. At the secondary level, officials say grade 9 math remains in the area of concern, with 35% of students meeting the provincial standard. Another area of focus is grade 10 literacy. This after a nearly 4% drop in the number of students who wrote the Ontario Secondary School Literacy Test for the first time, meeting the provincial standard. The season is winding down for the Heritage Railway and Carousel Company. This will be their final weekend of operation until the spring. Officials say they'll be open on Saturday from 10 to about 6:15, 1 to 5 Sunday afternoon, and 10 to 4 on Thanksgiving Monday. They're thanking everyone who has come out this season, adding, they've had visitors from 40 countries, 8 provinces, and 17 American states. The 2027 season is expected to start Victoria Day weekend.
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1: Out of the world of sports, there were two Canadian teams in action in the NHL last night. The Edmonton Oilers used a 5-goal second period to beat the Anaheim Ducks 5-2, while Kyle Connor scored his 5th goal of the season with 1 minute left in regulation to lift the Winnipeg Jets to a 3-2 victory over the Colorado Avalanche. In the MLB Divisional Series action last night, the Tampa Bay Rays beat the New York Yankees 4-3 for a 3-game sweep of their AL Division Series. Los Angeles Dodgers advanced to the National League Championship Series with a 4-1 victory over the Atlanta Braves. The Milwaukee Brewers defeated the San Diego Padres 3-1 to win the series and advanced to face the Dodgers, and the Cleveland Guardians avoided a sweep of their series against the Chicago White Sox with a 9-3 victory.
0: Moose weather.
1: Light rain this morning with a high of 14. Chance to shower until the afternoon with a high of 20. A few showers to the evening with a high of 12. And overnight, partly cloudy, with a low of 7.
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5: Night 9.3 Moose FM, West Nipissing's best music. Welcome back. I'm Stevon, and we continue on from yesterday where we were talking about our relatable things. So let's get right back into it. And remember to keep a tally of how much of these things that you relate to. So, sponge joy. You get genuinely excited about a new sponge, right? That was from yesterday. Early bedtime. You plan to go to bed early, you get to bed early. Much different from the days where you wanted to stay out late. Checking the weather pattern. Sitting noises. Having a good knife. And we start today with a new one. Parking first. You pick a restaurant based on parking. This one, I haven't done just yet. It doesn't really matter where we're going to go. If we want to go somewhere, we're going to go somewhere. We'll find parking. We can walk. Probably going to be much different in the winter when it's super cold. I'm not going to be parking anywhere. But definitely, this is one that I don't do just yet. But I understand why certain people might do that. So let me know your thoughts. Is this one that you do? Text it 705-753-1400 or let me know if we're on Facebook. Careless Whispers is up next here on Moose FM.

0: Hotter Now by Luke Kayla here on 99.3 Moose FM, West Nipissing's best music. Welcome back. I'm Stevon. 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
1: Moose weather.
0: Light rain this morning with a high of 14. A chance to shower into the afternoon with a high of 20. A few showers to the evening with a high of 12. And overnight, partly cloudy, with a low of 7.
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1: Good morning, I'm Stevon Cyrus. The Near North District School Board says its elementary students saw significant gains in every EQAO assessment area this year. Of note, they say the number of grade 3 students meeting the provincial standard in reading was up 12% and 16% in writing. Grade 6 math results increased by 11%. The board says all the results in both grades were higher than they were 3 years ago, showing sustained improvement over time. At the secondary level, officials say grade 9 math remains in the area of concern with 35% of students meeting the provincial standard. Another area of focus is grade 10 literacy. This after a nearly 4% drop in the number of students who wrote the Ontario Secondary School Literacy Test for the first time, meeting the provincial standard. The season is winding down for the Heritage Railway and Carousel Company. This will be their final weekend of operation until the spring. Officials say they'll be open on Saturday from 10 to about 6:15, 1 to 5 Sunday afternoon, and 10 to 4 on Thanksgiving Monday. They're thanking everyone who has come out this season, adding, they've had visitors from 40 countries, 8 provinces, and 17 American states. The 2027 season is expected to start Victoria Day weekend.
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1: Out of the world of sports, there were two Canadian teams in action in the NHL last night. The Edmonton Oilers used a 5-goal second period to beat the Anaheim Ducks 5-2, while Kyle Connor scored his 5th goal of the season with 1 minute left in regulation to lift the Winnipeg Jets to a 3-2 victory over the Colorado Avalanche. In the MLB Divisional Series action last night, the Tampa Bay Rays beat the New York Yankees 4-3 for a 3-game sweep of their AL Division Series. Los Angeles Dodgers advanced to the National League Championship Series with a 4-1 victory over the Atlanta Braves. The Milwaukee Brewers defeated the San Diego Padres 3-1 to win the series and advanced to face the Dodgers, and the Cleveland Guardians avoided a sweep of their series against the Chicago White Sox with a 9-3 victory.
0: Moose weather.
1: A mix inside a cloud this morning with a high of 7, a chance of shower into the afternoon and evening with a high of 15, and overnight chance of shower with a low of 5.
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I'm written by Natasha Benglethiel here on 99.3 Moose FM, West of the Pacific's best speech music. Welcome back, guys. I'm Stevon with Jillian here. I had to turn up the heat there for a second. Sorry. We're having ourselves a show today, and we're going to continue on talking about things when we were younger. We looked at our parents. We said there's no way that we would be into those things. But guess what? Here we are, and we definitely are. And here comes the next one. The phrase, I'm too old for this. Yep. Yeah. I'm not even going to try to tap dance around it. Yep. I've said I'm too old multiple times. I think even when I was like 20 something, like late 20s, I think my friends were like, hey, we should go to the club or something. I'm like, club? I'm too old for that. Come on, man. We're not going to no club. Music's too loud. There's too many people. Just stay home. Fire up a film. If you don't want to watch a film, just put on some music. Let's just talk. All right? We could still have some fun, you know? So let me know your thoughts. When was the first time, if you can remember, you used the phrase, I'm too old for this? You know, it's like halfly a joke, but also, yeah, you're just not into the things you were when you were younger. Let me know your thoughts on this via text line, 705-753-1400, or let me know over on Facebook. Up next, it's Thunderstruck by AC/DC here on Moose FM. Gotta get you up this morning.

0: Thunderstruck by AC/DC here on 99.3 Moose FM, West Ipswich's best music. You wake now? We got you ready for the day? I hope we did. It is 8:23 here on Moose FM. And before we continue on with this show, I got to let you know that you can connect with us so many different ways. 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
0: A mix inside a cloud this morning with a high of 7, a chance to shower into the afternoon and evening with a high of 15, and overnight chance to shower below 5.
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1: Good morning, I'm Stevon Cyrus. The Near North District School Board says its elementary students saw significant gains in every EQAO assessment area this year. Of note, they say the number of grade 3 students meeting the provincial standard in reading was up 12% and 16% in writing. Grade 6 math results increased by 11%. The board says all the results in both grades were higher than they were 3 years ago, showing sustained improvement over time. At the secondary level, officials say grade 9 math remains in the area of concern, with 35% of students meeting the provincial standard. Another area of focus is grade 10 literacy. This after a nearly 4% drop in the number of students who wrote the Ontario Secondary School Literacy Test for the first time, meeting the provincial standard. The season is winding down for the Heritage Railway and Carousel Company. This will be their final weekend of operation until the spring. Officials say they'll be open on Saturday from 10 to about 6:15, 1 to 5 Sunday afternoon, and 10 to 4 on Thanksgiving Monday. They're thanking everyone who has come out this season, adding they've had visitors from 40 countries, 8 provinces, and 17 American states. The 2027 season is expected to start Victoria Day weekend.
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1: Out of the world of sports, there were two Canadian teams in action in the NHL last night. The Edmonton Oilers used a 5-goal second period to beat the Anaheim Ducks 5-2, while Kyle Connor scored his 5th goal of the season with 1 minute left in regulation to lift the Winnipeg Jets to a 3-2 victory over the Colorado Avalanche. In the MLB Divisional Series action last night, the Tampa Bay Rays beat the New York Yankees 4-3 for a 3-game sweep of their AL Division Series. Los Angeles Dodgers advanced to the National League Championship Series with a 4-1 victory over the Atlanta Braves. The Milwaukee Brewers defeated the San Diego Padres 3-1 to win the series and advanced to face the Dodgers, and the Cleveland Guardians avoided a sweep of their series against the Chicago White Sox with a 9-3 victory.
0: Moose weather.
1: A mix and sort of cloud this morning with a high of 7, a chance of shower into the afternoon and evening with a high of 15, and overnight chance of shower with a low of 5.
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0: Set Fire to the Rain by Adele here on 99.3 Moose FM, West Nipissing's best music. Welcome back. I'm Stefan. I hope you're having a good one. We continue on today with our show talking about things that, well, in the past, we looked at our parents, we're like, haha, we would never say these things. Maybe even an older sibling. And, well, here we are. We're saying all those things. And we're moving on to another thing that probably will make you feel a little bit older. Cancel plans. Plans getting canceled is the best news of your week. Do you relate to this? Because I absolutely do relate to this one. Oh my gosh, let me tell you something. When something like that happened back in the day, even in my early 20s, man, that's such great news. I get to just stay home, prop my feet up, maybe watch a TV show, a film, most likely a TV show. It was the best news ever. I wasn't mad. So let me know your thoughts. Has that happened to you recently? Is that one that you can relate to? Let me know your thoughts via the text line 705-753-1400 or let me know over on Facebook.
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0: 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That is 705-753-0644. So come on down and enjoy Bingo Night at Our Ladies of Sorrows Church.
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4: A mix inside a cloud this morning with a high of 7, a chance of shower into the afternoon and evening with a high of 15, and overnight chance of shower with a low of 5.
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1: Good morning, I'm Stevon Cyrus. The Near North District School Board says its elementary students saw significant gains in every EQAO assessment area this year. Of note, they say the number of grade 3 students meeting the provincial standard in reading was up 12% and 16% in writing. Grade 6 math results increased by 11%. The board says all the results in both grades were higher than they were 3 years ago, showing sustained improvement over time. At the secondary level, officials say grade 9 math remains in the area of concern, with 35% of students meeting the provincial standard. Another area of focus is grade 10 literacy. This after a nearly 4% drop in the number of students who wrote the Ontario Secondary School Literacy Test for the first time, meeting the provincial standard. The season is winding down for the Heritage Railway and Carousel Company. This will be their final weekend of operation until the spring. Officials say they'll be open on Saturday from 10 to about 6:15, 1 to 5 Sunday afternoon, and 10 to 4 on Thanksgiving Monday. They're thanking everyone who has come out this season, adding they've had visitors from 40 countries, 8 provinces, and 17 American states. The 2027 season is expected to start Victoria Day weekend.
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1: Out of the world of sports, there were two Canadian teams in action in the NHL last night. The Edmonton Oilers used a 5-goal second period to beat the Anaheim Ducks 5-2, while Kyle Connor scored his 5th goal of the season with 1 minute left in regulation to lift the Winnipeg Jets to a 3-2 victory over the Colorado Avalanche. In the MLB Divisional Series action last night, the Tampa Bay Rays beat the New York Yankees 4-3 for a 3-game sweep of their AL Division Series. Los Angeles Dodgers advanced to the National League Championship Series with a 4-1 victory over the Atlanta Braves. The Milwaukee Brewers defeated the San Diego Padres 3-1 to win the series and advanced to face the Dodgers, and the Cleveland Guardians avoided a sweep of their series against the Chicago White Sox with a 9-3 victory.
0: Moose weather.
1: A mix inside a cloud this morning with a high of 7, a chance to shower into the afternoon and evening with a high of 15, and overnight chance to shower with a low of 5.
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2: 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Welcome back. I'm Stevani. Hope you're having a good one. It is 9:14, and we're here in the final hour of the show, and, well, we're here at the final stop. The last one. Can you relate to this one? Remember when you were younger? You wanted all different kinds of plans for the weekend. Let's go to the movies. Let's just go to the mall and hang out. Let's just go outside, play some basketball, etc., etc. Well, now you're a little bit older. Your dream weekend, what does it look like? A free weekend with zero plans is your dream vacation. Absolutely. Yes. Man, you already pay so much on rent or mortgage. You better enjoy your house. You better enjoy it for everything it's worth. You know? Hey, mortgage and rent ain't cheap no more. Okay, I heard like 20 years ago, you know, two bedroom was like 700 or something like that. Now, they trying to charge you 2,500 just because they put hardwood floor on the ground for a two bedroom in a little box. No way, man. Get what it is worth and enjoy your place until you can get a better one. But that's all. I want to know your thoughts. Is this one that you can relate to? Wanting to go out 100 times every single weekend, do something, just do something. But now that you're a little bit older, you're like, I'd rather stay home. Let me know your thoughts via the text line, 705-753-1400, or let me know over on Facebook. Up next, You Can't Touch This by MC Hammer here on Moose FM.
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Roses by Alicia Reed here on 99.3 Moose FM, West Nipissing's best music. Welcome back. I'm Stevon. It is 9:23 as we continue on with the show. And I want to let you know one more thing. In terms of things that you can do to reach out to us, be sure to go over to our Facebook page. I'll be posting polls over there every other day. 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
3: A mix inside of cloud this morning with a high of 7. A chance to shower until the afternoon and evening with a high of 15. An overnight chance to shower, the low of 5.
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0: was gonna get you. 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I'm Stevan, and I hope you're having a good one. Now, you might want to interact with the show, but you might not have time to text out exactly what you want to say. Well, here is some good news for you. You can leave us a voice note. That's right, either over on the text line at 705-753-1400 or over on Facebook, you could do so. So if you want to get involved with the show, but maybe you just don't have time to text it out, head over there, keep it PG, of course, and potentially it could be played on the show. But if you want it to remain anonymous, you just let me know and I can relay the message that you want to say.
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8: No moose came anywhere near the making of this commercial.
9: Moose weather.
10: A mix inside a cloud this morning with a high of 7, a chance to shower into the afternoon and evening with a high of 15, and overnight chance to shower with a low of 5.
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2: 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I've been Stevon. That has been our show. We were looking back at things that you relate to once again, and it's all done. So we'll see you tomorrow for more great stuff. It's Friday, so we have some cool stuff coming up. But until then, I've been Stevon. This has been your morning drive. Bad Dreams by Teddy Swims is up next here on Moose FM. See y'all tomorrow.

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7: Chance of shower this afternoon with a high of 20. A few showers into the evening with a high of 12. Partly cloudy into the overnight with a low of 7. And tomorrow, chance of shower, the high of 14.
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6: Moose weather. Chance of shower this afternoon with a high of 20. A few showers into the evening with a high of 12. Partly cloudy into the overnight with a low of 7. And tomorrow, chance of shower, the high of 14.
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11: Chance of shower this afternoon with a high of 20. A few showers into the evening with a high of 12. Partly cloudy into the overnight with a low of 7. And tomorrow, chance of shower, the high of 14.
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3: 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That is 705-753-0644. 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
7: Chance of shower into the afternoon and evening with a high of 15. A chance of shower overnight with a low of 5. And tomorrow, chance of shower with a high of 12.
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1: Hello and good afternoon. I'm Brad Obame, fresh off the national spotlight shining on the Jack Garland Airport with a visit from the Ukrainian president. We're learning aviation and airport industry professionals from across Canada will be getting a close-up view next year. North Bay is hosting the Airport Management Council of Ontario's 42nd Convention and Trade Show next October. Tourism North Bay is partnering with the Airport Canadore College and North Bay Economic Development for the four-day event. Officials say it'll bring upwards of 200 delegates from across Canada to North Bay, including airport owners and operators, industry suppliers, government representatives, industry associations, and more. Sasquatch, Sabe, Bigfoot, Yeti, whatever you call it, there will be a sighting of believers this weekend in North Bay. Several speakers and an open forum are planned as part of a Sasquatch conference on Saturday. Organizer Andrew McKellar says it's an opportunity to bring together like-minded people.
2: I noticed there seemed to be a spike of Sasquatch reportings like around the Great Lakes, like from Canada and even into the States and everything. So I just kind of wanted to see if locally like that was the case as well, too. And it seems to be.
1: There will also be a reporting booth to record sightings and locations to help map them out. Admission is free to the conference. It's taking place from 10 to 5 in the hall at St. Bryce's Anglican Church on Castle Street.

0: it celebrates the work in progress and advocates for improved policies and funding that can help prevent and end homelessness.
1: Sign up for daily and weekly news alerts at mywestnipissingnow.com.
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0: In sports, five Canadian teams are on the ice on a 10-game night in the NHL. That includes Montreal hosting Nashville, Ottawa entertaining Philadelphia, and Toronto traveling to Vegas. And in the NFL tonight, Tampa Bay plays Dallas.
5: Moose weather.
6: Chance of shower into the afternoon and evening with a high of 15. A chance of shower overnight with a low of 5. And tomorrow, chance of shower with a high of 12.
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4: Chance of shower into the afternoon and evening with a high of 15. A chance of shower overnight with a low of 5. And tomorrow, chance of shower with a high of 12.
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2: Weather. Chance of shower into the afternoon and evening with a high of 15. A chance of shower overnight with a low of 5. And tomorrow, chance of shower with a high of 12.
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10: Chance of shower into the afternoon and evening with a high of 15. A chance of shower overnight with a low of 5. And tomorrow, chance of shower with a high of 12.
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5: Moose weather.
6: Chance of shower into the afternoon and evening with a high of 15. A chance of shower overnight with a low of 5. And tomorrow, chance of shower with a high of 12.
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5: Chance of shower into the afternoon and evening with a high of 15. A chance of shower overnight with a low of 5. And tomorrow, chance of shower with a high of 12.
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5: Weather. Chance of shower into the afternoon and evening with a high of 15. A chance of shower overnight with a low of 5. And tomorrow, chance of shower with a high of 12.
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7: Moose Weather.
8: Chance of shower into the afternoon and evening with a high of 15. A chance of shower overnight with a low of 5. And tomorrow, chance of shower with a high of 12.
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6: Moose weather.
7: Chance of shower into the afternoon and evening with a high of 15. A chance of shower overnight with a low of 5. And tomorrow, chance of shower with a high of 12.
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1: Hello and good afternoon. I'm Brad Obey. The Near North Board confirms two separate incidents at Northern Secondary School in recent days resulted in emergency measures being put in place. Officials say last Friday, a hold and secure was initiated in response to an incident at the school. They say after it was lifted at the direction of police, a further safety concern resulted in a lockdown being implemented that remained in place until the immediate safety risks had been addressed, with police continuing to investigate. Because of that, no further information is being released at this time. The board adds a brief internal hold and secure was put in place Monday to protect the privacy of a person who required assistance from emergency medical services. They add the safety and well-being of their students and staff is always their top priority, noting they have high expectations for behavior so all students can learn in a safe, respectful environment. Fresh off the national spotlight shining on the Jack Garland Airport with a visit from the Ukrainian president, we're learning aviation and airport industry professionals from across Canada will be getting a close-up view next year. North Bay is hosting the Airport Management Council of Ontario's 42nd Convention and Trade Show next October. Tourism North Bay is partnering with the airport, Canadore College, and North Bay Economic Development for the four-day event. Officials say it'll bring upwards of 200 delegates from across Canada to North Bay, including airport owners and operators, industry suppliers, government representatives, industry associations, and more. Sasquatch, Sabe, Bigfoot, Yeti, whatever you call it, there will be a sighting of believers this weekend in North Bay. Several speakers and an open forum are planned as part of a Sasquatch conference on Saturday. Organizer Andrew McKellar says it's an opportunity to bring together like-minded people.
2: I noticed there seemed to be a spike of Sasquatch reportings like around the Great Lakes, like from Canada and even into the States and everything. So I just kind of wanted to see if locally like that was the case as well, too. And it seems to be.
1: There will also be a reporting booth to record sightings and locations to help map them out. Admission is free to the conference. It's taking place from 10 to 5 in the hall at St. Bryce's Anglican Church on Castle Street. The Hike for Hospice returns for an 11th year tomorrow. It's Nipissing Serenity Hospice's annual community fundraiser in support of free palliative care, grief, and bereavement programs and services throughout Nipissing and East Parry Sound. The goal this year is $125,000. The 2.2-kilometer in-person hike begins tomorrow at the hospice on John Street, followed by a barbecue and activities at the hospice. There's also a hybrid event with people or teams able to hike or walk in their own community throughout the Thanksgiving long weekend.
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1: In sports, five Canadian teams are on the ice on a 10-game night in the NHL. That includes Montreal hosting Nashville, Ottawa entertaining Philadelphia, and Toronto traveling to Vegas. And in the NFL tonight, Tampa Bay plays Dallas.
0: Moose weather.
1: Mainly cloudy, chance of showers and a low of +3 tonight. Sun and cloud tomorrow, chance of morning showers and a high of 12.
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10: Mainly cloudy, chance of showers and a low of +3 tonight. Sun and cloud tomorrow, chance of morning showers and a high of 12.
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13: 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See, it's burning me to hold on to this. I know this is something I gotta do, but that don't mean I want to. What I'm trying to say is that

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2: Moose weather. Mainly cloudy, chance of showers and a low of +3 tonight. Sun and cloud tomorrow, chance of morning showers and a high of 12.
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1: Hello and good afternoon. I'm Brad Obey. The Near North Board confirms two separate incidents at Northern Secondary School in recent days resulted in emergency measures being put in place. Officials say last Friday, a hold and secure was initiated in response to an incident at the school. They say after it was lifted at the direction of police, a further safety concern resulted in a lockdown being implemented that remained in place until the immediate safety risks had been addressed, with police continuing to investigate. Because of that, no further information is being released at this time. The board adds a brief internal hold and secure was put in place Monday to protect the privacy of a person who required assistance from emergency medical services. They add the safety and well-being of their students and staff is always their top priority, noting they have high expectations for behavior so all students can learn in a safe, respectful environment. Fresh off the national spotlight shining on the Jack Garland Airport with a visit from the Ukrainian president, we're learning aviation and airport industry professionals from across Canada will be getting a close-up view next year. North Bay is hosting the Airport Management Council of Ontario's 42nd Convention and Trade Show next October. Tourism North Bay is partnering with the Airport, Canadore College, and North Bay Economic Development for the four-day event. Officials say it'll bring upwards of 200 delegates from across Canada to North Bay, including airport owners and operators, industry suppliers, government representatives, industry associations, and more. Sasquatch, Sawbay, Bigfoot, Yeti, whatever you call it, there will be a sighting of believers this weekend in North Bay. Several speakers and an open forum are planned as part of a Sasquatch conference on Saturday. Organizer Andrew McKellar says it's an opportunity to bring together like-minded people.
2: I noticed there seemed to be a spike of Sasquatch reportings like around the Great Lakes, like from Canada and even into the States and everything. So I just kind of wanted to see if locally like that was the case as well, too. And it seems to be.
1: There will also be a reporting booth to record sightings and locations to help map them out. Admission is free to the conference. It's taking place from 10 to 5 in the hall at St. Bryce's Anglican Church on Castle Street. The Hike for Hospice returns for an 11th year tomorrow. It's Nipissing Serenity Hospice's annual community fundraiser in support of free palliative care, grief, and bereavement programs and services throughout Nipissing and East Parry Sound. The goal this year is $125,000. The 2.2-kilometer in-person hike begins tomorrow at the hospice on John Street, followed by a barbecue and activities at the hospice. There's also a hybrid event with people or teams able to hike or walk in their own community throughout the Thanksgiving long weekend.
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1: In sports, five Canadian teams are on the ice on a 10-game night in the NHL. That includes Montreal hosting Nashville, Ottawa entertaining Philadelphia, and Toronto traveling to Vegas. And in the NFL tonight, Tampa Bay plays Dallas.
0: Weather.
1: Mainly cloudy, chance of showers and a low of plus 3 tonight. Sun and cloud tomorrow, chance of morning showers and a high of 12.
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Tickets to the Brand Van concert happening this Monday night at the Pacific Palisades. You can all in if you want to answer a couple of questions. Mainly, what is it?

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5: Mainly cloudy, chance of showers and a low of plus 3 tonight. Sun and cloud tomorrow, chance of morning showers and a high of 12.
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6: 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That is 705-753-0644. So come on down and enjoy Bingo Night at Our Ladies of Sorrows Church.
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4: Moose Weather.
5: Mainly cloudy, chance of showers and a low of plus 3 tonight. Sun and cloud tomorrow, chance of morning showers and a high of 12.
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4: Mainly cloudy, chance of showers and a low of +3 tonight. Sun and cloud tomorrow, chance of morning showers and a high of 12.
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5: Mainly cloudy, chance of showers and a low of plus 3 tonight. Sun and cloud tomorrow, chance of morning showers and a high of 12.
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0: I used to think fall was about the leaves changing colors. But now I realize it's actually about trying to remember where you put your rake.
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2: 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And so do my socks. I don't know how that happens.
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3: Moose weather. Mainly cloudy, chance of showers and a low of +3 tonight. Sun and cloud tomorrow, chance of morning showers and a high of 12.
4: Broadcasting live from Robinson Huron Treaty Territory at the corner of Main and John in Sturgeon Falls. 99.3 Moose FM is CFSF, West Nipissing's best music.